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Welcome to the show. Thank you for tuning in. It's Tuesday night. Got some good music lined up for you. Yeah, you're going to hear some new joints tonight. And we got listeners' requests straight ahead for you as well. Just heard from my cat Dave Kaz, tune called Surrender. This hour, we're going to hear from the Unity Quartet, new music from Hill Street Soul. Also, we're going to hear from Nathan Mitchell and Kyle Schroeder. Later in the hour, my cat Phil Denny is on tap with Young Guns, Silver Fox, and Jerez. Yeah, we got some good stuff lined up for you. And I got a request I'm going to try to squeeze in for a classic tune for After 7. Yep, you're locked in, tuned up, and right where you need to be. It's time to get started with the Tuesday edition of Easy After Dark. So let's get back to the music with my cat's Pieces of a Dream. The name of this tune is called Heading Out. We are St. Louis's home for smooth jazz, jazz, R&B, and blues. 88.7, The Sound.

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2: 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Kicking off Friday, May 22nd through Sunday, June 7th at the Edison Theater, playwright James Idami takes the audience to a Southern barbecue where the drama simmers when a queer college student is joined by his father's vengeful ghost, along with a murderous uncle now married to his mom, a modern take on William Shakespeare's Hamlet. Fat Ham, theblackrep.org.
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0: 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Coming back after about 1:05 with some Phil Denny, Young Guns, Silver Fox, and more.
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88.7 The Sound. That was Young Gun Silver Fox. Name that tune is Just for Pleasure. We're going to keep the music flowing right along. Here is Michael Manning. This is called Triangles. Every now and then, a song says exactly what words can't. That's why we're here. 88.7 The Sound.

88.7 The Sound, My Cat Nicholas Cole with Green Light. Before that, Chris Standring with Mumbo Jumbo. This hour, we're going to hear from Down to the Bone. I got Aaron Stevenson with the latest, Alex Bouillon, and we're going to hear from Lamech. We got Ryan Benthal Trio, Katie Waters, Tom Braxton with his latest, along with Nicholas Payton and Butcher Brown. He's got a brand new one out in the nice collaboration that I'm going to drop on you. So let's get back to the music. Here's Kim Waters. This is called Pacemaker. We don't rush the vibe around here. We let the music find its way to you, one song at a time. It's Easy After Dark, 88.7 The Sound.

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0: 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Gonna take a fast break. I'm coming back in about a minute five with some Katie Waters, Tom Braxton's latest, and a whole lot more. 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

88.7 The Sound, the latest from Tom Braxton called Ruby J. We're going to keep the music flowing right now by request. Here's a classic from 1983, Herbie Hancock. This is Rocket. Reminds me of high school, baby. Stay right there. Don't let the feeling get away. We've got plenty more where that came from. 88.7 The Sound.

I went to see an African ballet, and I saw the thing at the piano. He saw it once on the stage, and when he was singing, and when he got to the other side, it was over. That little rumbling sound, the finger piano, that come from Africa. I wanted to play something like that. You know, Bill Evans had been telling me, listen to the Ravel, and it's, you know, and Mojo and Dane, and Ravel was in too.

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88.7 The Sound, Kim and Boney James with Give My Love. Before that, Cindy Bradley with Brooklyn Bounce. This hour, we're going to hear music, new music that is, from J. Rowe, Andrea Lisa featuring Rebecca Jade, Randy Brecker, Kayla Waters. Yeah, all new music. So let's get back to it, shall we? Here is some St. Louis flavor. This is my cat, Mr. Ryan Marquez and his trio. This is Human Nature. Stay here. No distractions, no interruptions. Just good music and good company. 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

0: 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Hey, check it out. We have the 2026 Show Me Jazz Festival. Yeah, good stuff, man. We're talking about the Jazz and Pink 3 Central, Alex Bouillon, Marion Meadows, and headlining the show, The Blackbirds. Yeah, ticket information at 314-837-3424 or Vintage Vinyl. Coming back in about 35 seconds with Shack Attack, that new music from Randy Brecker, Kayla Waters, all straight ahead. We're 88.7, The Sound.
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88.7 The Sound, Shack Attack with Space Dance. I'm going to keep the music going right along. Right now, it's Randy Brecker. This is called Hot Sauce. Stay right here. We're keeping the groove exactly where it belongs. 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

88.7 The Sound, the latest collaboration with my cat Adam Hawley and Everett Harp called Electric. Before that, Special Effects with Keely Minucci, tune called Cinnamon. This hour, we're going to hear from Joyce Cooling, new music from Brian Jackson and Lisa Fisher. We got Peter White on tap, along with Boz Skaggs, Mindy Abear, Jazz, Funk, Soul, and my cats that you can catch right here in the Lou live on stage. Acoustic Alchemy. Yeah, it's all coming up for you straight ahead. So let's get back to the music with Adele. This is called Right as Rain. Stay here. Don't let that feeling get away. We got plenty more where that came from. 88.7 The Sound.

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88.7 The Sound, Peter White with Catalonia. We're going to keep the music flowing right along. Here's the latest from Michael Polo called Flashback. I want you to stay right here. No distractions, no interruptions. Just painting you a tapestry of great music. 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

88.7, The Sound, from 1962, Mr. Jimmy Smith with Back at the Chicken Shack. Hey, we're going to keep this music flowing right along. As promised, here is jazz, funk, soul. The name of this tune is called Sympatico. The lights are low here in the studio. The mood is right. And this soundtrack is taken care of. You're on 88.7 The Sound.

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88.7, The Sound, the latest from Les Sabler called Cafe on the Square. Before that, Candy Dolfer and Dave Stewart. Classic tune, Lily Was Here. This hour, we're going to hear from Grant Green in just a few minutes. Brand new music from the lovely Miss Reagan Whiteside. Also, we're going to hear from Adrian Crutchfield, Curtis McCain, Santana with a classic tune, and the TNR Collective with a great new tune. So let's get back to the music. Here's Owen Ragland. This is Hurry Up and Love Me. We appreciate you tuning in. 88.7, The Sound.

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0: 88.7, The Sound, the lovely Miss Reagan Whiteside, her latest called In Love Reimagined. I'm going to keep the music flowing right along. Right now is Joe Williams. This is called Smack Dab in the Middle. I don't know where you're listening from tonight, but I'm glad you're here chillaxing with me. We're 88.7, The Sound.
1: Town in any clime where people like a swinging time, stay awake both day and night till everybody's feeling good and right. Then throw me smack a dab in the middle, jump me smack a dab in the middle. You can hurt.

88.7 The Sound, Adrian Young and Ali Shaheed Muhammad and Marcos Valley with Gotta Love Again. Hey, my time is up. I want to say thank you for spending your evening with me. 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And we say thank you ahead of time. Because without you, you know, there is no us. So we thank you big time for helping us out. 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Please do. Love hearing from you. And while you're at it, why don't you call 618-650-2227. That's that magic number to get your request played anytime. Hey, I'm going to get out of here. It's been smooth all the way through. No interruptions, just vibe. Thanks for being a part of it. I'll see you tomorrow. Same chill time, same chill channel. Until next time, stay smooth, stay soulful, but most of all, stay easy after dark. I got the latest from the TNR Collective called Colors up next. We are St. Louis's home for smooth jazz, jazz, R&B, and blues. I'm Eric, Easy E Smooth, and I am out. See you tomorrow.

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1: One of the things I really love about this format of music, it is the perfect soundtrack for a workday. You can put it on in the background and it's smooth without being sleepy, and it doesn't really distract from whatever you're doing in the day. As we like to say, it's hot on the bottom and cool on the top. 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
1: Hey, this is Dave Koz, and one of the reasons why I love this format of radio so much, the artists. 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

Good morning, ladies and gentlemen. My name is Paul Disberg Jr. I'm going to be your on-air host for the next couple of hours here on WSIE 88.7 The Sound. 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We are WSIE St. Louis. Coming to you next, we got Through Thought by Naked Rock Fight. 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

Ladies and gentlemen, I hope you guys are having a wonderful morning, and thank you for listening to WSIU 87 The Sound. I am Paul Disber Jr. I'm going to be on here for a couple hours listening to all this great, great music, R&B, and soul with you guys. Coming tonight, we have Get On by Santana and Miles Davis here on WSIU 87 The Sound.

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That right there was Dance by Lamech with Tallulah, playing at the top of the hour by Jamiroquai. It's right here on WSIE 88.7 The Sound. 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As I'm your host, Oliver, here coming to you live for the first time in June, as I've got a lot of songs coming for your way that you're going to enjoy hearing on this AM. Sade, followed by Pamela Williams, then some Al Jarreau and Tom Braxton after that, which will get kicked off all of that with Lavish by Alex Parchment, WSIE.

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1: Hi, this is saxophonist Andy Snitzer. 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
0: Oh, you know it when you hear it. 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

It is the sound as that was Tom Braxton with Ruby J off of his most recent album Flashback, as that one rounded out that group of songs that also had Agua de Beber from Al Jarreau, Pamela Williams with Meet Me in Malibu, and Maureen by Sade. 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

0: I'd like to talk a little bit about why I love this genre we call smooth jazz. 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

You just wrapped up Kem and Boney James, their track Give My Love, WSIE, the place where you also heard Nick Colleone with What You Do to Me before that one, and before this 6 o'clock hour wraps, Lindsey Webster will be coming your way, followed by Third Force at the bottom of the hour, but right now we'll throw it back to 1963 with some Joe Henderson. Here is Blue Bossa, 88.7, The Sound.

A track for you right there to lift your spirits at 7:08 this morning. It was Feeling Free by Andrea Lisa and Rebecca Jade, as Eric Marienthal was before that at the top of the hour with Easy Street, as I'm Oliver here with you this morning, keeping the sound rolling until 10 o'clock, as I've got more songs coming your way here after this set of breaks. We got Earth, Wind, and Fire, then some Kim Waters, Joey J. Francesco, then Randy Brecker, all coming your way on the sound right now. It's going to be Tracer with Celestial Seekers, WSIE.

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That was Randy Brecker with Hot Sauce, one of his latest tracks from earlier this year, as that one wrapped up that set. That included Five Spot After Dark, Joy DeFrancesco, as well as Sax You Up by Kim Waters and Earth, Wind & Fire with their hit September, as WSIE 88.7 The Sound presents saxophonists Michael Linkton and Paul Taylor on Wednesday, June 10th at 7:30 p.m. at City Winery St. Louis. 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We'll throw it back to the music. 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

It is The Sound, and that was Electric from the album of the same name by Adam Hawley, that one featuring Everett Harp, as well as Just the Way You Are. Played before that one, Diana Krall, and before this hour wraps, Philip Sace and Eric Darius are going to be coming your way with their track of theirs, followed by the Altons to wrap up this hour, but right now you're going to hear Pastel Leather. It's Althea Renee on WSIE 88.7 The Sound.

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Now you've listened to my story. Here's the point that I have made. Chicks were born to give you fever. Be it Fahrenheit or centigrade, they give you fever. When you kiss them,

Keeping the groove going here on WSIE with Michael Paolo's latest single, Flashback, was the track, as Michael Bublé got the hour going before that with Fever, as here on The Sound. More songs coming your way after this set of breaks. Peter White, followed by Jimmy B, then Acoustic Alchemy and Mindy Hebert to wrap up the set, which will all get started right now with some Alicia Keys' If I Ain't Got You, is going to play for you right now. It's WSIE.

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Always great to hear some Mindy Hebert on the sound, as that was her track Falling in Love. And I am your host Oliver here with you on WSIE. 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

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Les Sabler bringing you that one with A New Day. Playing before that one, Duncan Miller with that. As here on WSIE, you've got a few more tracks coming your way before the hour wraps. Dave Garfield and Dave Koz, some of their latest, are going to follow this next one. Pieces of a Dream at the bottom of the hour, but John Patitucci is up right now with Letter for Paul. It is WSIE.

That was Hypnotic by Adrian Crutchfield on the sound as George Benson got you going. Before that, at the top of the hour with This Masquerade, as we're now underway here past 9 o'clock, as here on WSIE you're going to be treated to some songs by Tom Scott in the LA Express, then Nils, Jimmy McGriff, and Hank Crawford, then one of the later tracks from earlier this year, Curtis McCain bringing you one of his. That's all coming up on WSIE, but right now we'll get you going with this one from legendary trombone player Steve Davis. It is Black Nile, WSIE.

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2: 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Fat Ham. TheBlackRep.org.
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As you also heard, Jimmy McGriff and Hank Crawford with Lose Peace, Joy and Pain by Nils, as well as Tom Scott, and the LA Express with Smokin' Section, as this groove is...

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Some new music there by Ollie Silk. That was his 2026 track, Yes Sir, with Spyro Gyra playing before that, Morning Dance. As here on the sound, we've approached the final break of my morning, as I've still got Cindy Bradley to play at the bottom of the hour, but the sound will keep on rolling as Al Di Meola is up right now. Race with the Devil on a Spanish Highway. It's WSIE.

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That is David Benoit along with Jeff Lauber with Boarding Past here on 88.7 The Sound. I am Robin Boyce. We kick the hour off with Hank Moberly. We are your NPR music station, WSIE St. Louis. 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

0: 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Hi, I'm Robin Boyce. We kicked that really nice set off with Bob James and Grover Washington Jr.'s Brighton by the Sea. Steve Cole with Knockout. Ambrosia with Biggest Part of Me. And Reggie Carrington with Don't Look Back. 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

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Hi, I'm Robin Boyce, and we kicked everything off with Steely Dan. We are your NPR music station, WSIE St. Louis. 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

0: Sounds so lovely. That's Al Jarreau, and it's called Fallen, here on 88.7 The Sound. Hi, I'm Robin Boyce, and we kick that set off with Ottmar Liebert's Barcelona Nights, Hill Street Soul with Vibrate High, Jimmy Smith and Kenny Burrell with the Organ Grinder Swing, and Gabriel Mark Hasselback with Swizzle Stick. 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

That's Kim Scott with Hide and Seek here on 88.7 The Sound. I am Robin Boyce, and we kicked everything off with Chris Botti's Miami Overnight. We are your NPR music station, WSIE St. Louis. 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

0: As the mellow tones of Willie Akins right there with Time Was here on 88.7 The Sound. High on Robin Boys. And we kick that set off with Kirk Whalum's Ascension, Aaron Stevenson's Say Something, Andrea Lisa with Tribe, and Michael Manny with Night Shift. 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

That's called Down to the Bone, and that's Umph here on 88.7 The Sound. That sound is so good. Hi, I'm Robin Boyce, and we kicked that hour off with Wes Montgomery's Road Song. We are your NPR music station, WSIE St. Louis. 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

0: That's Alex Beyond right there with Sirocco here on 88.7 The Sound. Hi, I'm Robin Boyce, and we kicked everything off with the Pat Metheny Group's Chris. 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

0: That sounds so good. That's Roberto Restuccio with Smooth Commodity here on 88.7 The Sound. Hi, I'm Robin Boyce. We kick the hour off with Jackie McLean. We are your NPR music station, WSIE St. Louis. 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

0: That's Tonina with Nina here on 88.7 The Sound. Hi, I'm Robin Boyce. We kicked that set off with David Benoit's Rejoice, Brian Jackson, and Lisa Fisher with Home is Where the Hatred Is, Amina Figueroa with Persistence, and Lynn Roundtree with Flow. 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

We are St. Louis's home for great jazz, smooth jazz, blues, easy R&B, and a whole lot more here at WSIE, paying a small tribute to a great man. That is Peebo Bryson, who passed away yesterday at the age of 75, with Kenny G on that one, By the Time This Night Is Over. And before that, it was Natalie Cole with Peebo Bryson and their cover of the Bobby Caldwell classic, What You Won't Do for Love. I had the opportunity to introduce him over at City Winery St. Louis a few months back, and I got to tell you what a funny and nice guy, and just an all-around great person, and obviously has a fantastic catalog of music. So we will miss him. Rest in peace, Peebo Bryson. I'm Jason Churchin with you on this Wednesday afternoon. We've got some more great music on the way. We're going to hear from Reagan Whiteside, John Prowl, also Steve Oliver and Peter White, the Anders Helmstad Experience, and Maxine Hardcastle. All of that coming up in the next little while. Right now, here's Scott Jones from here in St. Louis on the guitar with Floki's Shipyard. And it's right here on WSIE 88.7 The Sound, St. Louis's NPR music station.

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1: 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Robbie Coltrane brings a sound that is deeply personal and rooted in his father's groundbreaking style. Terrence Blanchard draws from a lifelong engagement with Miles Davis's fearless artistry. That's Terrence Blanchard and Robbie Coltrane on Saturday, June 6th. Tickets and more info at slso.org.
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0: That's a fantastic cover right there of Mystic Brew with the Anders Helmstadt Experience, wrapping up that long set of music. Before that, it was Steve Oliver and Peter White with Dancing in the Sand, John Prowl with I Can't Give You Anything But Love. We also heard Reagan Whiteside on the flute doing In Love Reimagined. And back at the top of that set, a great cover of a tune that was originally made famous by the band America. That was Maxine Hardcastle with A Horse with No Name. 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

produced by Jeff Lorber. That's the new one from the Architects of Sound here at WSIE with their latest offering called Kyoto. And before that, it was 480 East, going all the way back to 1997 to their very first album, simply titled The Album. That song was called K-Town. Wanted to remind you that coming up just a week from this Saturday on June 13th, it'll be the inaugural Show Me Jazz Festival. That's happening out in Herman, Missouri at the Clara Eitman Messmer Amphitheater. That is right in the heart of Missouri wine country. And we're going to have a whole lot of bands on the docket. We've got three central opening things up. And then, of course, it'll be Jazz in Pink, then Marion Meadows and Alex Bunyan, and the headliner, the Blackbirds. Again, that's all happening out in Herman, Missouri on Saturday, June 13th at the Clara Eitman Messmer Outdoor Amphitheater with Breakaway Productions. Coming up, we've got some great music from Chris Standring, also Ann Peebles, but first here's Al Jarreau with All or Nothing at All on WSIE.

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New stuff from Mr. Bob Baldwin on the keys. That's Hepnotic. Hep is the new hip, and before that it was Huge Groove with Chillaxin. I'm Jason Church in with you this afternoon, and on the way we've got music from Walter Chatman, also the new one from Pieces of a Dream, some Amp Fiddler, also Marcus Johnson, and our very own Tim Cunningham from right here in St. Louis. Right now it's Alex Parchman on the horn with Masterpiece on WSIE 88.7 The Sound, St. Louis's NPR Music Station.

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0: As always, a big point of pride in what we do here at WSIE is the capability of playing the music of folks that live and work right here in the St. Louis region. They are all national artists. They just happen to live in St. Louis, like Tim Cunningham right there. That song is called T-Squared. Before that, Pieces of a Dream did Heading Out. We also heard Amp Fiddler with Right Where You Are. Walter Chapman's new one, Good Times, and back at the top of that set, it was Marcus Johnson with The Neck Factor from his 1998 album Chocolate City Groovin'. This city's music matters, and so does your support. 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Coming up, we've got music from Nathan Mitchell with Kyle Schroeder. That's a new one from them, and also a great vocal from Mesa. That all starts in about a minute on WSIE.
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It's new stuff from Nathan Mitchell featuring Kyle Schroeder on the saxophone. That's called Summertime, Summer Vibes. And before that, we heard the first big smash hit from Mesa when she went out on her own from the band Incognito. That was her tune from 2002 called Friendly Pressure. The 2026 WSIE Music Series rolls on Saturday, June 27th. From 7 until 9 p.m. as the Yacht Rockers return to Herald Square Outdoor Amphitheater at the Press House in Collinsville. 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Again, that's happening 7 until 9 p.m. June 27th with the Yacht Rockers at Herald Square Outdoor Amphitheater at the Press House in Collinsville with WSIE 88.7 The Sound. Coming up, we've got Christian McBride Big Band along with Jose James, but first here's James Moody with When Lucy Smiles at Me on WSIE.

I just love the stuff that those guys are putting out. That's Young Gun Silver Fox from their 2025 album Pleasure. That is just for pleasure. And before that, it was Joe Sample on the keys with Chain Reaction. Good Wednesday afternoon to you. I am Jason Church in, and coming up, we've got Nicholas Cole on the way, Patrick Lamb, Jimmy Smith with Wes Montgomery, also Down to the Bone, and Acoustic Alchemy. All of that coming up in the next half hour. Right now, here's Rod Tate from right here in St. Louis with It's the Weekend, Baby. Not quite, but it is the song. It's the Weekend, Baby, on WSIE 88.7 The Sound, St. Louis's NPR music station.

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0: Yeah, Miles Gilderdale and Greg Carmichael and the rest of the guys from Acoustic Alchemy, they're going to be in town in St. Louis over at City Winery on the 17th of June. That's a Wednesday evening. There they are right there, though, wrapping up that long set of music with Marrakesh. Before that, it was Nicholas Cole's new one, Greenlight. We also heard Jimmy Smith with Wes Montgomery from 1966 with James and Wes. Great song title. Patrick Lamb did Horizon Line, and we started out that set with Down to the Bone and one of my favorites from them. That was The Zodiac from their album 2 from 1999. You hear the difference? Now you can be the difference. 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On the way, we've got the latest from Lamech and also a great one from Michael Franks. That all starts in 30 seconds, so don't touch that dial. It's all right here on WSIE. 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

That is Lamech on WSIE with his new one called Dance. And before that, it was Michael Franks on the vocals with Island Life. 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It's on every Saturday morning at 9 on WSIE 88.7 The Sound. We're going to get you back to the tunes. We've got the new one from Michael J. Thomas, but first here is Alex Bunyan on the keys. He will be in town in Herman, Missouri for the inaugural Show Me Jazz Festival on the 13th of June. Here he is right now with Soul Purpose on WSIE.

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We're your break from the noise right here at WSIE 88.7 The Sound with the new one from Tom Braxton. That is called Ruby J, and before that it was Herbie Hancock featuring John Mayer with Stitched Up. I'm Jason Churchin with you. Hopefully you're having a fantastic time. I know I am, and I absolutely love this music. I don't know if you can tell, but we've got more of it coming up. We're going to hear from Demetrius Neighbors with his new one, also Native Vibe, Andy Snitzer, Naked Rock Fight from right here in St. Louis, and Kem featuring Boney James. Right now, here is a band called Animal Logic. This came out back in 1991, and this band consisted of drummer Stuart Copeland, of course, from The Police, bassist Stanley Clark, and singer-songwriter Deborah Holland. Here they are right now, Animal Logic with Rose-Colored Glasses. On WSIE 88.7 The Sound, we are St. Louis's NPR Music.

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0: WSIE 88.7 The Sound. That is Naked Rock Fight wrapping up that long set of music with Meterpede featuring trumpeter and vocalist Dawn Weber. Dawn Weber is actually going to be part of our WSIE music series later on. I believe in August is when her show is going to be happening. So I can't wait to see her out there at Old Herald / the Press House in Collinsville. Before that, it was Kem and Boney James with Give My Love. We also heard Andy Snitzer doing Allure. Demetrius Neighbors with Chosen, and we started out that set with a great tune from Native Vibe from 1999 that was called Much Later. 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Coming up, we've got Andrea Lisa with Rebecca Jade and also a great one from 1998 with the band Foreplay. That starts in about a minute on WSIE.
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Love that song. That's Andrea Lisa along with Rebecca Jade on vocals with Feeling Free. And before that, from their album 4 from 1998, that was 4Play with Still the One. I'm Jason Church, and it's just about time for me to get out of here. Coming up next, it's going to be Easy After Dark. He's got you covered from 7 until midnight, so make sure you stick around with us all night long. I'm going to leave you with the new one from Love Tempo here in a few moments, but first, here's John Coltrane on the saxophone with Cousin Mary on WSIE 88.7 The Sound. I'll talk with you tomorrow.

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1: 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Hello, Jess Luther. Jess is the interim general manager of St. Louis Public Radio. Hi, Jess.
2: Hi, Nancy. 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